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Want to go see Ed Sheeran at Mile High? 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All the details on Tuesday. So be here after Memorial Day weekend for that. Or go to 929peakfm.com over the weekend and you can find out more. 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Let's keep the variety going with Taylor now and that cruel summer for you.

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2: 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We'll keep you updated. I'm Coyote. 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
14: 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Stuart Brown, a clinical researcher and founder of the National Institute for Play, says play is essential for social bonds.
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4: Among the severe thunderstorms across our eastern plains for your Thursday afternoon. Some severe threats are in the forecast with general thunderstorms along the I-25 corridor. Overnight lows are expected to be in the 40s. With your KKTV 11 Alert weather, I'm meteorologist Josephine Sage.

0: course, Def Leppard and Pour Some Sugar on Me at 92.9 Peak FM. Hi there, I'm Coyote. Memorial Day weekend just around the corner, and a lot of fun to be had with Territory Days. That is happening this weekend. Only the biggest festival in Colorado, if not the world. 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There's a job that's in demand. Nordstrom, Men's Warehouse, fashion designers all say the same thing. They can't find enough tailors. John's going to get into the surprising comeback of tailoring and that new survey that finds an estimated 15 million North Americans have skipped a doctor's visit because of something a chatbot told them. And John's going to get into that and tell you why AI health advice is not the thing to go by. We'll break that down for you. Tons of music. Kelly Clarkson on the way. Ah, Third Eye Blind, Semi Charm Life, and more. 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
0: All right, this is important. Here's the scenario. You walk up to a row of ATMs and see that one has a piece of cardboard jammed inside the card reader. And just as you notice that, a seemingly friendly stranger at another machine says, "Oh, go ahead. It'll still work if you just tap your card." What should you do? According to Kevin Coffey, a former LAPD officer and travel risk consultant, your best bet is to walk away or risk becoming a victim of the new tap and glue scam. The name comes from the fact that most bank cards these days let you access your account with a tap reader instead of sliding your card inside a machine. And to make sure you tap, thieves will often make it impossible for you to use your card any other way by either jamming or gluing the card slot shut. Thus, tap and glue. Problem here is, once you tap and access your account at an ATM, your account is going to stay open until you manually log out or walk far enough away that the machine's tap reader no longer works. So Coffey says tap and glue scammers, they typically work in teams. Ready? One person distracts you with friendly conversation. The other accesses your still open account and steals your money. Banks have been reporting more complaints of this tap and glue scam. It's why Coffey says if something doesn't look or feel right at the ATM, you walk away.
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0: Adults, we have a hard time losing weight, right? 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Now, all these symptoms could be something benign, but you want to stay alive? 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
15: A better life with Dr. Sanjay Gupta.
16: So-called superagers, they are an enviable segment of the population. People who are older than 80, whose brains function like someone a fraction of their age. It's true, a lot of these people have genetics on their side, but more and more research is bearing out the idea that people who practice good brain health also slow their cognitive decline. Dr. Richard Isaacson, a pioneer in the Alzheimer's space, told us that, quote, his studies have found lifestyle changes including diet, exercise, reducing stress and optimizing sleep, along with managing vascular risk factors with certain medications, can actually help grow brain areas and also reduce telltale signs of Alzheimer's, such as tau tangles and amyloid plaques. What else helps? Staying social, surrounding yourself with family and friends, and maybe even volunteering for a real sense of purpose. I'm Dr. Sanjay Gupta, helping you live a better life.
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0: 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According to a study from the University of Alabama, the person who extends their hand first is seen as more poised and more confident. And if you offer your hand with your palm facing up, which in ancient times showed you had no weapons, you'll be perceived as more open and friendly. That's how to make a great first impression.
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0: All right, my friends, there's a new term circulating on job search sites. It's, quote, resume Botox. It's the practice of trying to appear younger on paper. Career experts say this trend is gaining traction as older workers find themselves passed over for jobs. Workers in their 40s.
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16: When it comes to the myriad reasons people don't get enough exercise, psychologist Diana Hill has heard them all. She's the author of a new book with a great title, I know I should exercise, but... On a recent episode of my podcast, Chasing Life, Hill told me the number one reason people don't exercise is because they don't feel like they have enough time. She told us that she encourages people she works with to shift from an either-or mindset to a both-and mindset. Hill herself uses time at her son's baseball game to walk around the field cheering him on instead of sitting on the sidelines. She also recommends setting up your space at home, at work, in the car to facilitate movement. So every night before I go to bed, I lay out my workout clothes next to my bathroom sink, so they are waiting there for me as a good reminder. I'm Dr. Sanjay Gupta, helping you live a better life.
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3: To severe thunderstorms across our eastern plains for your Thursday afternoon. Some severe threats are in the forecast with general thunderstorms along the I-25 corridor. Overnight lows are expected to be in the 40s. With your KKTV 11 Alert weather, I'm meteorologist Josephine Sade.

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1: Strong to severe thunderstorms across our eastern plains for your Thursday afternoon. Some severe threats are in the forecast, with general thunderstorms along the I-25 corridor. Overnight lows are expected to be in the 40s. With your KKTV 11 Alert weather, I'm meteorologist Josephine Sage.

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0: Alrighty, from our health and wellness files, good news if you're taking a vitamin D supplement or you eat foods rich in vitamin D, like a lot of salmon, tuna, walnuts, and mushrooms. Vitamin D, we now know, has a protective effect on the brain, helping to prevent dementia. This is according to the American Journal of Clinical Nutrition now. In the study, people with low vitamin D levels were more likely to be diagnosed with dementia or Alzheimer's. But getting plenty of vitamin D did reduce the risk because vitamin D prevents the buildup of brain proteins linked to impaired function.
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13: You and I have never met, but I'm willing to bet that there is something you would like to do, but you feel like you can't, that it's too hard, that you don't deserve it. A colleague of mine recently told me about this new book called Brave Shift, 30 Mindset Changes to Transform Your Life. It's written by a woman named Michelle Carrer. Carrer says the one thing most people forget when they set a goal is to attach a reason to it. Having that reason is big, because when you don't want to do something that's necessary to reach your goal, you can go back to your reason to find the motivation you need. Try to frame your goal as something you want to achieve, as opposed to being a bad part of yourself that you want to change. That will make you more likely to succeed, as will asking for help. All of us need it, and it makes people feel good to help you achieve your goals. I'm Dr. Sanjay Gupta, helping you live a better life.
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1: 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Stuart Brown, a clinical researcher and founder of the National Institute for Play, says play is essential for social bonds.
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9: Sometimes you can tell a lot about what someone wants to do offline by looking at what they do online. Let me tell you about Pinterest's first parenting trend report. Pinterest is a huge platform. They have 600 million monthly users, 80 billion searches per month. The report found a shift from the iPad kid era to now, when parents are actually more interested in real-world adventures and hands-on activities. The Global Trends and Insights lead at Pinterest told us families are thoughtfully designing childhoods rooted in creativity, intention, and meaningful experiences. One psychologist we spoke to said he sees this as a reflection of parents' desire to build core capacities in their children: resilience, curiosity, self-regulation, empathy. These things don't grow automatically, but are built through lived experience. I'm Dr. Sanjay Gupta, helping you live a better life.
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12: Sunshine this morning, but quickly increasing cloud cover. Eventually some showers and storms, especially later this afternoon and evening. Maybe some stronger ones with small hail and brief heavy rainfall. Cooler temperatures in the lower 60s. For the KKTV 11 Alert weather, I'm meteorologist Kevin Bloomberg.

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18: 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Let me tell you about Pinterest's first parenting trend report. Pinterest is a huge platform. They have 600 million monthly users, 80 billion searches per month. The report found a shift from the iPad kid era to now, when parents are actually more interested in real-world adventures and hands-on activities. The Global Trends and Insights lead at Pinterest told us, families are thoughtfully designing childhoods rooted in creativity, intention, and meaningful experiences. One psychologist we spoke to said he sees this as a reflection of parents' desire to build core capacities in their children. Resilience, curiosity, self-regulation, empathy. These things don't grow automatically, but are built through lived experience. I'm Dr. Sanjay Gupta, helping you live a better life.

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4: Have you ever noticed that you mostly breathe through one nostril at a time? Even when you're not sick, even when your allergies aren't bothering you. The body actually switches the dominant nostril as frequently as every 2 hours while we're awake. That's according to Adam Taylor, an anatomy professor at Lancaster University in the UK. This alternating cycle is automatic. It's regulated subconsciously by the hypothalamus in the brain, he said. Your body does this to give each nostril a chance to rest and repair so they don't get too dried out, which could make it easier for pathogens and inflammation to cause damage. Now, Taylor also said studies suggest the left nostril may be more dominant, and when the right nostril is dominant, the body is in a more alert or even stressed state. Who knew? Pretty fascinating stuff. I'm Dr. Sanjay Gupta, helping you live a better life.
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11: So that's why I don't go into Costco anymore. 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
13: Workers in their 40s, who were once thought to be in their professional prime, are increasingly being affected by age bias. 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Business Insider says most people aren't outright lying about their age.
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0: 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Hello, Jabo.
2: Good day, sir.
0: Hello, Kenny.
3: Hey now.
0: Hi, Heather.
4: Yo.
0: You know, yesterday we brought this up. So I left, my friend Heather, not this Heather, different Heather, came over our house for a dinner. Yes, we are.
2: Stop.
0: I'm hurting my feelings.
2: I'm sorry.
0: Want to start Memorial Day weekend making me cry?
2: I apologize. That was rude. I shouldn't have said that. I'm sorry.
0: My wife taught me to have feelings, and now I have them, and I can't go back. You say things like that, it's rude. But anyway, our friend, other Heather, who would say I'm a friend, by the way, she brought over a glass, left it at the house. We've been using it ever since. It's been months now. And so I felt like I had to admit it to her. If you missed it on the show yesterday, you can hear it. We got so many phone calls about this. And look, they're still coming in. Candace, Colorado Springs, you had a roommate, and this roommate left a lot of stuff at your place. And what happened?
5: Yeah, I had a roommate that moved in, and he was always gone, coming back every day and every night. You know, sometimes he'd be gone for a few days. Well, then after about a month, he was like, he just never came back. So we called the police, and we asked him, what do we do with this stuff? He goes, well, if he leaves it there for more than 90 days, that's yours. And it was a bed set, a rug, a dresser, like a whole bedroom full of stuff that he never came back for.
0: There was actually a law that said if they left it there, you could keep it?
5: Yeah, it's 90 days.
0: Wow.
2: Whoa.
0: That's interesting.
5: Yeah.
0: What was the best thing you got of his stuff?
5: Probably the bed.
0: The bed, okay.
5: Yeah, really nice bed. Yeah.
0: I should probably also ask, is the guy okay?
5: I never heard from him again.
2: Wow.
0: Got it. Wow.
5: Yeah.
0: That sounds weird. Candace, tell me, what is the most exciting part of your life right now?
5: Oh, my gosh. It's going to sound lame, but work.
0: Work? Well, no, that's a great answer. What kind of work do you do?
5: I work with kids.
0: Oh, nice.
2: That's fun.
0: What exactly do you do?
5: Yeah. So the early childhood development.
0: Got it. So like preschool.
5: Yeah. So before they get into regular school.
0: Nice. Good for you. That's cool. Well, Candace, thanks for listening to our show. We really appreciate you.
5: Honestly, I love the music and I love your show.
2: All right. Oh, thank you.
5: I don't know, though. You guys are just from the beginning. First time I turned on.
0: That's great.
5: Yeah.
0: Good to hear that. Well, thank you, Candace. You have an amazing Memorial Day weekend, okay?
5: Thank you, you as well.
0: All right. Bye-bye.
2: Take care.
5: Bye.
2: Thanks for calling. Bye.
5: Thank you. Bye.
0: Bye. Are you guys ready to do this?
2: Yes, sir.
0: All right, here we go. Thanks for turning on the TJ Show. 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
7: I-25 in good shape through Colorado Springs. Starting to see heavier volume over off of Powers over by InterQuest. Also, Highway 24 and 94 at Mark Sheffield. And picking up Mesa Ridge at the interstate. I'm Sean Martinez. It's traffic.
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18: Sunshine this morning, but quickly increasing cloud cover. Eventually some showers and storms, especially later this afternoon and evening. Maybe some stronger ones. The small hail and brief heavy rainfall. Cooler temperatures in the lower 60s. For the KKTV 11 Alert weather, I'm meteorologist Kevin.

0: 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This is the TJ Show. I know we like to joke around about Kenny quite a bit, but I actually think he might have a real problem. I think it's time to step in. What you did last night, I can't understand on any level.
1: It's called dedication, sir.
0: This guy is so dedicated to watching things and consuming entertainment. So, The Mandalorian, the movie.
1: Yeah.
0: It came out.
1: The Mandalorian and Grogu. Don't forget about Grogu.
0: Okay, so you had to see it first.
1: Yeah, but I will blame my fiance partially. She's a huge Mandalorian fan, and, you know, we both are.
0: Okay, but you knew last night the Knicks game was on, and you knew you wanted to watch that.
1: Yeah, but we bought the Mandalorian tickets, like, weeks ago, and we didn't necessarily know the basketball schedule at that time.
0: Okay, so, Kenny, you get home at what time?
1: It was a 7 p.m. showtime. The movie didn't start for at least a half hour of commercials
2: of
1: and
2: course.
1: Previews yep. and stuff like that. So, yeah, we didn't get home until close to 10 p.m.
0: So 10 p.m., you'd think, oh, he'll just turn the game on and catch up, you know, where it's at. He insists on watching the entire game on his DVR from the very beginning.
1: Yes.
2: I would think, I'm going to bed.
0: Right.
2: I will catch the game tomorrow.
0: Yeah.
2: Like, I'll just stay off social and see what happens.
0: Not only that, he refused to look at his phone. You wouldn't check text messages from family members. You went to the very beginning of the game and you watched it and you would not skip a beat. So the game finished. Kenny still didn't know what happened.
1: Yeah. It wasn't.
0: Then
1: five,
0: you went to bed after midnight.
1: Yes.
0: Okay. Then he had to watch Stephen Colbert's final show. So you watched that in the shower.
1: Yeah. As I, you know,
2: when
1: do
2: you
1: my,
2: woke up today,
1: my morning routine, I had it on my phone. And yeah, throughout the whole process, I was able to watch the whole finale for Stephen Colbert's final late night show.
0: So, J-Bo, all jokes aside, there's something going on there, right?
2: I mean, I guess it's the need of not wanting to miss out, but I gave up on FOMO a long time ago.
0: Yeah.
2: And some people just haven't given that up, and that's what, Kenny's one of those people.
0: Okay, well,
2: that's his thing.
0: Since you put in all this time, let's just go down the list. Was The Mandalorian good or a letdown?
1: I liked it a lot.
0: Okay.
1: I thought it was really good.
0: The Knicks winning.
1: They won, baby.
2: Yeah, they
1: go
2: won.
1: New York, go New York, go. It's so exciting. I can't believe this team has won 9 straight playoff games. You got to remember, all the teams I like stink and haven't won a championship in my lifetime.
0: So we can
1: so
0: give
1: this
0: Kenny,
1: is huge.
0: We're
1: for
0: celebrating
1: me.
0: With you. Very
1: Thank
0: good.
1: You.
0: And then Colbert's final show. I know there were a lot of surprises. Were they great?
1: Yeah, your boy John Batiste did make an appearance.
0: Oh, well, John awesome. Was such a huge part of building that show.
1: Yeah, he was the original band leader. Mm-hmm. He hasn't been for several seasons, but he did make a special appearance.
0: That's all I need to know. I'm tuning in.
1: It was
0: I love
1: really
0: Colbert,
1: cool.
0: but I love John a lot more.
1: And of course, Stephen Colbert does his show or did his show from the Ed Sullivan Theater in New York City, where the Beatles made their American debut. Paul McCartney was the
0: oh, that's
1: guest
0: cool.
1: last
2: oh, that's
1: night.
2: Cool.
1: And
0: really
1: the show
0: cool.
1: ended with a performance of Hello Goodbye, which I thought was really appropriate.
0: Wow.
1: It was a touching, funny, but also normal show. They did a pretty regular show,
0: yeah.
1: but throw in a whole bunch of celebrity appearances and special performances and stuff like
0: yeah.
1: that, too.
0: People have all kinds of opinions about these late night guys,
1: sure.
0: but comedically, I mean, Letterman and Colbert throwing watermelons off the roof.
1: Yeah, that was funny.
0: It was just a great segment. It was just like a great nostalgic late night yeah. segment. You got to respect that. This is the TJ Show. Can't get enough of the TJ Show? 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
6: I-25 in good shape through Colorado Springs. Starting to see heavier volume over off of Powers, over by InterQuest. Also, Highway 24 and 94 at Mark Sheffield. And picking up Mesa Ridge at the interstate. I'm Sean Martinez. This is traffic.
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It's the TJ Show, and a consumer affairs study claims to have narrowed this down. What state has the most road rage? Might be surprising. It's coming up in a few moments in the news on the TJ Show.

0: 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This is the TJ Show, our news. It sounds different around here. Kenny reads through every story he can find, and then he brings us the most interesting ones. Kenny, what's happening on the planet today?
1: Would you guys like to play a little guessing game with me today?
0: I like a guessing game. How about you, J-Bone?
2: I'm down.
0: All right.
1: Cool. So Consumer Affairs just came out with their annual list of the states that have the most road rage drivers. If you had to guess, which state has the most road rage drivers?
2: Well, I currently work with three people who are from Jersey, and you guys drive ridiculously. Except for TJ. He could drive a little faster, so I'm going to say New Jersey.
0: Well, I used to drive fast. I had to get a little slap on the wrist. A $600 ticket.
2: Wow. That would slow me down, too.
0: That slowed me down.
2: Yeah.
0: Oh, yeah.
2: Yeah.
0: And also, my mom, she'll yell if she's in the passenger seat, so you just want to do whatever makes her happy. I would guess Massachusetts, because while I was living in Boston, I saw some of the most wild driving I've ever been exposed to. And I drove in New York City, and New Yorkers, they look like princesses compared to what I saw in Boston.
1: Interestingly enough, neither of the states you guys mentioned are in the top five.
2: Well, can I get one more?
1: Go ahead.
2: Florida.
1: Florida's not in the top five
2: either. Get out of here. Missouri. I live there. Believe me.
1: No Missouri either.
0: That's
1: at least
0: surprising.
1: Not in the top five.
2: Minnesota?
1: No Minnesota.
2: I live there too. I'm surprised. I'm surprised by all of these.
0: Maybe you're the bad driver.
2: Maybe.
1: So this is all due to data. They find this information from data linked to traffic incidents where there was either aggressive or careless driving. Louisiana, for the second year in a row.
0: Get out of here.
1: Is number one on the list.
2: Wow.
0: I feel like there's enough space there to drive well.
1: Yeah, I don't know what the explanation is for it, but...
0: You know, New Yorkers sort of have this arrogance that they're the best drivers because they're constantly making so many quick decisions and the cars are so compact. But I would actually argue, I wonder if it's easier to drive in cities because everything slows down.
1: Yeah.
0: You're forced to be stuck in traffic, so
2: yeah,
0: how hard can it be?
2: I mean, you're going like 35 miles an hour.
0: Or three in some turns.
1: Yeah, so that's a good point. Coming in at number two, New Mexico, Colorado at number three, Arkansas and Montana rounding out the top five. And you guys mentioned a bunch of Northeast states. Maine is the calmest state for drivers, according to this report.
2: I can see that. I mean, there's snow on the ground majority of the year, so I'd be at home chilling.
0: Kenny, what else do you have?
1: So, TJ, I have a really good example of a guy who's using social media for good.
0: Oh, good. These are rare.
1: Yes, it is. So, this guy, his name is Davis. He owns a window washing business called Window Wolf in Kansas City. And what he does is he films himself cleaning windows. People love these videos of people cleaning, whether it's vacuuming or cleaning windows.
0: Oh, yeah. I can't stop watching those people going way up with those cables. It's incredible.
1: But so, what he does is he finds struggling, unique small businesses and restaurants in the Kansas City area. He offers them free window cleaning services. And in the videos, as he's cleaning the windows, he gives their story. And he's boosting these businesses
0: big time. Oh, look at that.
2: That is cool.
0: Good to hear that. Any way we can use social media for good, we need more of that.
1: Yeah.
0: Kenny, thanks for keeping us somewhat informed.
1: That's what's happening.
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5: I-25 in good shape through Colorado Springs. Starting to see heavier volume over off of Powers over by InterQuest. Also, Highway 24 and 94 at Mark Sheffield and picking up Mesa Ridge at the interstate. I'm Sean Martinez. It's traffic.
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0: Woodmen Hills wakes up with the TJ Show. That's what I hear. We're very grateful for that. This is 92.9 Peak FM. This is the TJ Show. Always fun to come in. We've got a full voicemail here. You can always call us at 877-RADIO-TJ. This is about something that came up on the show yesterday.
1: Hey, y'all. It's Nikki from Hollywood. And I'm sorry, but were you not taught manners when you were being raised?
0: Uh-oh.
1: My mother always taught me if somebody brought something over to your house in a dish and they left the dish.
0: Yesterday, I was addressing the fact that one of our dear friends came over, left a glass of hers at our house, and we've just been using it like it's our own, and I felt like that's got to be wrong.
2: Mm-hmm.
0: And we still have not returned it.
1: You wash it, and you put something back in the dish, and you return it to them.
0: Oh, yeah. Yeah, that would be a nice thing to do.
2: Yeah, I wasn't taught that, but I was taught to wash it and return it,
0: yeah.
2: Not to keep it.
1: So that's my rule.
0: She sounds upset.
1: Just thought I'd add my 2 cents, because it's so welcomed. Love you guys. Bye.
0: Hey, we love you too, Nikki.
2: It is always welcome.
0: She is the best. We got another one here.
3: Hey, guys. It's Caitlin from California. I was listening to your show, and you talked about how AI is taking over jobs, and the young people graduating now don't have much opportunities. I graduated high school in 2008, so I understand that. It was a hard year. But something my grandma taught me, like she encouraged me to go to college as most of our parents did, but my grandma was like, you go to college, but also go to a trade school. Learn something that nobody can take away from you.
0: Yeah, you know, this all came up because we were talking about how many times these commencement speakers have brought up AI and they've been booed.
2: Yes.
0: Because the big headlines are like, oh yeah, well, you know, glad you graduated, but now AI is going to take your jobs, mm-hmm. or a large portion of them.
3: Because she foresaw all of this coming, and she passed away in 2013, but she saw where technology was going. So I went to college, but I also enrolled in a cosmetology school.
0: Mm.
3: And now today, doing people's hair, hair cutting, hairstyling, everything like that.
0: Yeah, you know, that's great because robots can maybe do a lot, but you going to trust a robot with a big knife or a scissor up
2: yeah,
0: to your head?
2: No, not me.
0: No way.
3: That's something that nobody can take away from me, especially not AI or robots. I don't want to get my hair cut by a robot. No, thank you.
0: Right.
3: My cosmetology license is something that I use more than my degree. So I encourage young people to go for trade school, learn something uniquely you and some service that you can provide that AI or robots can't, and I think you'll fare pretty well.
0: Yeah. A good friend of mine is an electrician, and he went to school for it, everything, and he's always got work. There is no shortage, especially with these data centers. They need electricity.
2: Yeah.
0: So, I mean, it's sad. You're building up the things that are going to take the jobs, mm-hmm. but at least you're building something.
3: And have a great day now.
0: Well, thank you for that, Caitlin. I wish I could meet her grandma. I just picture her like on top of a mountain. This is what's going to happen. Do haircuts.
2: Yeah, she can see everything coming.
0: I love it. Thank you for joining in at 877-RADIO-TJ. We love hearing from you. The TJ Show is always mobile. 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
11: Hey, it's Kylie listening from Knob Hill. 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Thanks.

It's the TJ Show and lots of commencement speeches floating around, at least on my feeds. We're about to deliver some short, compact, 30-second commencement speeches right from us to you. It's coming up a few moments away on the TJ Show.

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1: 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This is the TJ Show, and we are in the season of commencement speeches. We've seen them flying all over the internet. Some people getting booed on stage. Often, you bring up the word AI, and that does not seem to be well received by a lot of graduates. Well, we thought, why don't we just keep it short? We've lived a little bit of life, right? J-Bo, you've lived a little bit. Kenny, you've lived some life.
2: Sure.
1: Can we do a 30-second commencement speech? And it's got to be under 30 seconds. I've asked you all to prepare a commencement speech. If you were speaking to a graduating class, and this could be for any graduating class, it could be for middle school, high school, college, and you guys said you were up for the task.
2: Yeah.
3: All right, let's do it.
1: Kenny, you're up first. Yeah. Your 30-second commencement speech.
4: Congratulations to the class of 2026. Graduating college is a truly great accomplishment that you should all be proud of. When you look back at your time in college years from now, I hope you don't have any regrets. There should be at least one thing you learned here that you'll use for the rest of your life. For me, that was how to open a beer bottle with a lighter, and I'd like to take the remainder of my time to impart that wisdom onto you.
1: This is ridiculous.
3: Impressive.
4: It's important to know that domestic beer bottles have twist-off caps. Mm-hmm. It's the imports that have the pry-off, and if you don't have a bottle opener, you'll go thirsty.
1: You're already over 30 seconds.
4: So you want to grip the bottle with your thumb and index finger.
1: Just stop right there.
4: Wedge the lighter in and
1: first of all,
4: pry it off.
1: You have to be 21 to drink, okay? And I said this was for all graduating classes.
4: Well, mine was to college.
3: Yeah, you didn't dress college students.
1: Yeah, okay, college. Fish. Or, yeah, I guess you could say a soda bottle, right?
4: Same thing. One of your Mexican Coca-Cola bottles, you would need the lighter trick,
1: yes,
4: too, if you don't have
1: Don't use a lighter. They got bottle. You figure it out.
4: Sometimes you don't have one.
3: All right. Very helpful, Kenny. Thank
1: Heather,
3: you.
1: Thank you, Kenny. Heather, you're up.
5: Yo, what's up? Congrats to all the grads. If there's one piece of advice I could give you about navigating the corporate world, it would be well-liked. Be the guy who knows everyone's name. Be the guy who's interested in their coworkers' lives. Ask Sandra about the mole she got removed last week.
3: Mm-hmm.
5: Ask Marty how his precious little Ian did on his math quiz.
1: Hmm.
5: Be the guy at the office who brings the donuts in on a random Tuesday. Just be likable.
1: Isn't that you?
5: Yeah, exactly.
1: Okay.
3: Yeah.
1: I do like her.
5: See? I mean, do your job and do it well, but you can get away with doing far less if you're the one supplying the donuts on Tuesdays.
1: Oh, there it is. From experience, and it does work, it's Heather's 30-second commencement speech.
5: I do nothing around here, but everybody likes me.
3: That's how the bros get promoted, by the way.
1: Okay. J-Bo, do you have something prepared?
3: I do.
1: Okay, yeah. Is it going to help a life?
3: Maybe, I think so.
1: All right. So in a few moments, J-Bo, you will do your 30-second commencement speech, and then I will also do one, and we'll get to this. It's coming up in graduation season on the TJ Show. You've got the TJ Show here, and when you get to work, don't leave us in the car. 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
7: We have a crash southbound South Nevada at Rio Grande. Also crash southbound Circle at Platte. Heavier volume over off of Highway 24 over by Fountain Boulevard and Highway 94 at Mark Shuffle. I'm Sean Martinez. It's traffic.
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22: Sunshine this morning, but quickly increasing cloud cover. Eventually some showers and storms, especially later this afternoon and evening. Maybe some stronger ones. The small hail and brief heavy rainfall. Cooler temperatures in the lower 60s. For the KKTV 11 Alert weather, I'm meteorologist Kevin Bloomberg.

0: Cheyenne Mountain, we're so grateful that you're turning on the TJ Show. Thank you for listening to 92.9 Peak FM. This is the TJ Show. Let's try this again, shall we? We're doing our very best while Kenny and Heather just gave their 30-second commencement speech. It is commencement speech season. We're seeing them fly all over the internet. Some have gone very long. We wanted to keep them tight. If we were giving your commencement speech, what would we say? And J-Bo, it looks like you're up next. 30 seconds.
1: All right.
0: Go ahead.
1: We're trying to balance out these fools, Kenny and Heather. Class of 2026. For some of us, this will be the last time we hear our names called over a loudspeaker celebrating our accomplishments. Allow that experience to continue to fuel you in reaching your definition of success. Your definition, not someone else's, because when you look back over your life in 50 years, if you're so blessed to experience old age, it'll be you living with the results of your choices. Make wise choices. Some of your choices will work out. Others will produce a new version of you. Don't let the outcome take your humility or your humanity towards others. Aging doesn't mean boredom. Laugh, have fun, and if you build a village, you'll experience both. Individualism is the first ticket to poverty. Poverty in self-care, health, finances, and love. Everyone needs a village, and you're no different. Look around.
2: Nope.
1: That 30 seconds is up?
0: Yeah, it's been up for 15 seconds. But
1: I'm finishing this thing.
0: I cut off.
1: Don't pull me off. Cut off J-Bo.
0: I cut off Kenny because he was talking about opening a beer bottle. But J-Bo, go ahead. Finish
1: okay.
0: it off.
1: Okay. Everyone needs a village, and you're no different. Look around. A village is how you got here today. Peace out.
0: There it is. J-Bo, 30-second commencement.
1: Right.
0: Well, 48 seconds. But it's still very short and shorter than most. Okay, it looks like I'm
1: up
0: here.
1: Your turn, TJ.
0: Here we go. I'm going to do the best that I can. I tried to keep it at 30 seconds.
3: What book are you going to recommend?
0: What did you say, Heather?
3: I said, what book are you going to recommend?
0: Hey.
1: Right, seriously.
0: Okay. And by the way, that's not cutting into my 30
1: books.
0: Seconds. Read and ask for help. Ask for help and read. You don't need to figure out this life on your own. There are lots of people who are open to helping you, so take them up on it. And don't be ashamed to do it. Helped people help people.
1: That's good.
0: Seek a deeper spiritual understanding about why we exist.
1: Mm-hmm.
0: When I got to know who I really am, life got extraordinarily more peaceful. And I think I clocked in there at about 18 seconds to make up for J-Bo's.
1: Thank you. Appreciate that.
0: And that is my almost 30-second commencement speech. I'm TJ. Thank you for listening. Did that do anything?
1: Am I the only one that took this seriously?
0: Well, I did that. That is serious. That
1: okay,
0: was my serious
1: that was
0: answer.
1: Good advice.
3: It was.
1: Be well liked.
4: The beer bottle trick is very useful.
3: I agree with you.
4: You'll appreciate
3: actually.
4: That.
1: I do.
0: No, I did. I really mean what I just said. And I appreciate all the opportunity and the people who have come alongside of me. It's changed my life. But there was one point where I was a little bit prideful and I thought I could just do it on my own. That was a bad track. No, it's not how we're meant to be in community. Yes.
3: I have a little more advice. Start stretching young because I just pulled a muscle.
1: No, for real.
3: That's real.
1: I'm not even kidding. That is legit, okay? Stretch every morning when you wake up.
0: You say you pulled a muscle laughing at me?
3: Yeah, I think I did.
0: This is supposed to be a supportive environment.
1: We are supporting. We told you to stretch.
0: All right. There are your 30-second graduation commencement speeches. Happy graduating. The TJ Show is on the go when you are. 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
8: We have a crash southbound South Nevada at Rio Grande. Also crash southbound Circle at Platte. Heavier volume over off of Highway 24 over by Fountain Boulevard and Highway 94 at Mark Shuffle. I'm Sean Martinez. It's traffic.
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That's an interesting choice here. It's coming up a few moments away in the news on the TJ Show.

0: 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This is the TJ Show, our news. It sounds a little bit different around here. Kenny reads through every story, and then he shares with us the most interesting ones. Kenny, what's happening on the planet today?
1: TJ, you've worked in radio for, what, the past 25 years?
0: That's right.
1: Explain to me, at least from your experience, how this happens. There was a radio station in England that mistakenly announced the death of King Charles, who is very much alive.
2: Oh my gosh, what?
0: Did they explain what happened exactly?
1: They said it was a computer glitch.
2: What computer glitch?
1: So, as it turns out, just real quick, in the UK, there is a law. All radio stations must have a monarch death procedure. So if a monarch dies, there's something that all of these radio stations have to do. According to a computer glitch, this triggered the procedure which announced King Charles' death, which didn't happen.
0: So my guess would be that they probably produced something. They loaded it into their playback system because, you know, a lot of radio stations, they're run almost like your Spotify, where it's a bunch of individual segments. So one of them was probably the King Charles announcement. And I wouldn't be surprised if they loaded it up years ago. And sometimes you have to create what's called a start date. Like, when is this allowed to start running? Maybe some producer just said, we'll put this like 3 years or 4 years in the future. And the 4 years came and they weren't even thinking about it. And then it ran. Because it was allowed to run. That would be my best guess.
2: And it's like, why is that producer wishing that on King Charles? In about 3 or 4 years, we'll see what happens.
0: It couldn't possibly go that long. Oops.
1: Well, Queen Elizabeth died in 2022. That's when King Charles became king. So that's plausible. I think that's an interesting theory.
0: Yeah, you don't want that to happen, though.
1: Yeah, that's for sure. They are apologizing for any unnecessary stress caused by their announcement.
0: Kenny, what else do you have?
1: I've heard the saying, patience is a virtue, but in this case, impatience really paid off. A guy from Maryland, he went to a liquor store. His intention was to play this virtual racetracks horse racing game. Essentially, it's an animated horse race, and you can bet on it. It's through the Maryland Lottery.
2: That's funny.
1: So that's why he went to the liquor store. He wanted to play the horses. There was a long line at this machine to play this virtual horse racing game. Eventually, he gave up and said, you know what, I'm just going to go to the counter and buy a few scratch-off tickets. And one of those scratch-off tickets was a $50,000 winner.
0: Wow.
2: Okay.
0: Look at that. Now, that doesn't usually happen.
2: No.
0: But good for him.
1: He said the prize money will allow him to pay off his mortgage. He also said he will continue buying lottery tickets. He says, I'll always play. At my age, it's the only entertainment you might get. Maybe next time, I'll want to skip the line and end up with a big win. Actually, I have a $50 scratch-off lottery winner in my glove compartment right now.
0: Ooh, good. But it's I park next to Kenny.
1: It was a gift from my future father-in-law, so it's in a different state. I have to drive across state lines to cash it in.
0: Well,
1: I'll get to that eventually.
0: Be sure to bring my crowbar on Monday.
1: Yeah.
2: For 50 bucks? I don't know if it's worth the jail time.
1: Right in the center console.
0: Kenny, thanks for keeping us somewhat informed.
1: That's what's happening.
0: If you like what you're hearing, please tell a friend. It's the TJ Show on 92.9 Peak FM.
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6: We have crashes this morning over off of northbound South Nevada at Rio Grande, southbound Circle at Platte, westbound Austin Bluffs at Clyde Way in front of UCCS, and northbound I-25 ramp to North Nevada. I'm Sean Martinez as traffic.
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0: 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This is the TJ Show. Something feels different in the air. Memorial Day weekend. Mm-hmm. Here we are. Thais.
1: Hey, guys.
0: Hey, there you go.
2: How are
0: you? Thais, what are you doing this Memorial Day weekend over in Florida?
1: I'm heading to some Pittsburgh to go to the beach with my cousin.
2: Oh, that's awesome.
1: My cousin, she came from Brazil with her fiancé and his parents. So we're just going to have fun.
2: But Thais, you're taking her from the beaches of Brazil to the beaches of Florida. So let's see how much she enjoys that.
1: That's true.
0: I'm sure there's areas that are better than the Brazil beaches.
2: Oh, you better stop it right now. No, I don't know about that. But she'll have family, though, which is great. Right? Well, that's the experience.
0: Just tell her to overlook some of the trash and, you know, the things that Americans do with the Oreo containers and Dorito bags.
1: I know. But the crazy thing...
0: I'll tell you what. Blame the seagulls. That's a good excuse. When she's like, why is there so much trash?
1: Yes.
0: Well, the seagulls, they take it upon themselves to open up our snack bags that we need on the beach.
1: Yes.
0: And it's their fault.
2: Don't blame the seagulls.
1: Well, let me tell you, lately the beaches here are very clean.
2: Oh, good.
0: Good.
1: I'm amazed.
2: They are. Nice.
1: It is very, very clean. People are very respectful.
0: Really?
1: Now, in Brazil, it's crazy. They sell you everything on the beach. It's funny. You can get anything. You don't need to go nowhere. They come to you. It's good.
2: That's nice. That's convenient. Yeah.
0: Do they have, like, the coffee cart guy that comes around on the beach you're going to?
1: No coffee, but they have the corn on the cab. They have the coconut and little nuts.
0: Ooh.
1: And,
2: I like
0: that's great.
1: And
0: I love that. Well, first of all, a couple things. I'm so glad to hear that people are cleaning up after themselves where you're going. That's good news. More people need to be doing what's happening on that beach. And second of all, if I was really hot, I would become one of those guys who goes out on the beach with the coffee truck or like the roasted corn.
3: Do you mean physically hot?
0: Yes.
3: You mean like you look, Okay.
0: Yeah.
2: I wouldn't want coffee when it's like 90 degree weather outside. I'm on the beach.
3: Well, an iced coffee.
0: Iced coffee.
2: Okay. I feel you. Yeah.
0: And that would be a pretty cool job. You're like, you're in the sun all day and people will pay anything for what you have to eat or drink because you're starving on the beach. You don't want to leave it. It's a great business, it seems.
1: Yes. In Brazil, there was a soap opera where the woman used to sell sandwiches in the beach, and she became a millionaire.
0: Yeah,
1: and it's true.
0: Course.
2: I love that.
0: I can see it. I bet peanut butter and jelly would go for $12. Easy. I know. I'd pay it.
1: I'm telling you.
2: When you're hungry, you will. Yeah.
0: Thais, have an amazing Memorial Day weekend.
1: Thank you. You guys have a great Memorial Week. Enjoy family and great positivity. I love your positivity things the other day. And they have a watermelon festival here, TJ.
0: Oh, you might be seeing me sooner than you think.
2: Florida, TJ.
0: Yeah. My only watermelon festival right now is at Costco. I go there and I see they have the watermelons. I saw someone pick one that I knew was going to be bad. I regretted not correcting their pick.
2: Oh, you didn't tell them?
0: No, it was a bad move. Aww. I've been feeling bad about it ever since. So the next time I see someone pick the wrong watermelon, I'm going to do an investigation right there and interview them, okay?
4: You see something, say something.
1: Here we go.
0: Thais, you have a great day.
1: Thank you. You too. Bye.
0: Bye. Bye.
2: Ciao.
1: Ciao.
0: There's a new way to start your day. 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
1: It's the TJ Show, and once again, the biggest stories and animal headlines. It's called Luna's Animal Tales. We'll get to this. It's a few moments away on the TJ Show.

0: I'm TJ, and you found the TJ Show on 92.9 Peak FM. This is the TJ Show, and yeah, we had to do this. You know I love my dog, Luna. She's so special.
1: She's a good girl.
0: Senior girl, just turned 13 years old, but way back in the day, my wife Jess felt bad leaving the house. She was all alone, so she decided to put the radio on. She thought, well, yeah, she'll hear Dada's voice, that's me. It'll keep her company. Had the complete opposite effect, put her right to sleep. She was so bored with the show. And it was because we were only talking about human-related issues. So we started featuring the biggest stories in animal headlines. We called it Luna's Animal Tales. Now she waits by the radio. Other pets love it, too. It's a huge hit.
1: Humans love it, too.
0: Yes, that's true. Yep. I should probably mention that. There's a California man who noticed mysterious feces on the roof of his guest house. And he thought, huh, that's unusual. That's not from a bird.
2: How did that get up there?
1: Hopefully it's not from a human, you know what I'm saying?
0: No, well, you never know these days. But turns out these very unusual droppings, as he saw more and more of them, he saw there was a mountain lion staring at him.
2: Oh, no.
0: A mountain lion got on the roof, and he was in a position about to spring on him.
2: Oh, gosh.
0: Which is not great. The homeowner fled indoors. Somehow the mountain lion did not pursue. And he said this is very rare. They don't normally visit residential areas, but they're thinking with some of the fires, they don't have a place to go.
1: Oh,
0: so they're
1: man.
0: Showing up at people's houses. Scary stuff.
1: And but they're going on your roof.
0: Yes. Thankfully, everyone's okay. And
2: I mean, have you ever had somebody walk into you while you're using the bathroom?
0: What are you talking about?
2: Well, I just like the instinct if somebody walks in on you in the bathroom,
0: you're saying,
2: you kind of spring up, you know. So I understand why the mountain lion might have.
0: What's going on in your house, Kenny? Do you lock your doors?
2: I do, but I've had, you know, an instance where somebody walks in on me in the bathroom. It's embarrassing.
0: Let's move along.
2: Yes, please.
0: A Ford F-250 was sold by a Kansas dealership. Unfortunately, they cannot let it leave the lot because a robin put a nest right on the tire. And it's a law. They can't mess with robin nests. So the customers who are being very patient are just waiting for their car to be ready. The mama bird has to, you know, finish the job. But these birds, they build nests in the weirdest spots.
1: No, they build nests wherever they want because they run the world. They're here before us. They will be here after us.
0: Yeah, they said, this is the dealership saying, we want to give a huge thank you to our incredibly kind and understanding customers. They've been so patient and thoughtful while we wait for these little ones to grow up and leave the nest safely.
1: The question is, though, when do my car payments start? Because if
0: great
1: it's still
0: question.
1: On the lot, do I still need to pay for it, or
0: yeah,
1: can we wait?
0: They should do some sort of a robin discount.
1: Yeah.
0: Then there's some good news coming out of Sequoia National Park. For a long time, there were no wolves. Way back in the day, there was so much hunting going on. People were poaching, pretty much wanted to eradicate these wolves. The wolves naturally returned to the state in 2011. That's cool. They thought they were gone. They're like, yo, I'm back.
1: They just went away. They know where they weren't wanted.
0: Right. And now they're repopulating, and they have now seen an adult female wolf traveled roughly 370 miles south from her original territory.
1: Wow.
0: Before being captured and fitted with a tracking collar. So it looks like they want the wolves to stay, and wolves are very cute.
1: They're cute
0: so,
1: from a distance.
0: Glad to hear that. And those are Luna's Animal Tales, the biggest stories and animal headlines on The TJ Show. 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
5: Still that crash there, southbound circle at Platt, blocking several lanes. Also, heavier volume on I-25, but still moving at posted speeds throughout. We do have camper traffic starting to build west of Denver and also up Highway 24 near Woodland Park. I'm Sean Martinez as traffic.
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16: Sunshine this morning, but quickly increasing cloud cover. Eventually some showers and storms, especially later this afternoon and evening. Maybe some stronger ones with small hail and brief heavy rainfall. Cooler temperatures in the lower 60s. For the KKTV 11 Alert weather, I'm meteorologist Kevin Lowe.

0: 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This is the TJ Show welcoming Tito in Albany, New York. Hey, Tito.
1: How are you?
0: Doing great. Tell me, what is the most exciting part of your life right now?
1: I am fishing a lot, and fishing is one of the things I enjoy doing.
0: You catching anything out there?
1: Yeah, man, I could bore you with all the pictures of the fish that I've been landing lately, so...
2: Well, there's some good lake fishing up there in the Adirondacks by Albany. Is that where you're fishing, Tito?
1: Lake George, yes.
2: Lake George, yes, smallmouth bass.
1: Right now, the big bite is lake trout. In the fall, the salmon will be running up in Salmon River, mm-hmm. and that's where everybody gets up there when they're, like, migrating and stuff, and there's a big run for salmon.
0: Whoa, that's cool.
3: That's good right now.
0: You cooking the fish you catch?
1: I release most of them. We have a limit that we could keep. We only keep one or two just in case. Nothing old. Everything old goes back.
0: Oh, okay.
3: How do you know if it's old? It's got gray hair.
1: Size.
3: Size?
1: Yes.
0: Wait, Heather, how do you know?
3: Oh, it's got gray hair.
0: The salmon?
3: You can see the gray. It's starting to gray a little salt and pepper. Yeah.
0: Gotcha, okay.
4: Oh, okay. I gotcha. A little flaky scales.
3: Yeah. A couple of wrinkles around the eyes a little bit. Yeah.
0: But wait, why do you throw back the old ones? Wouldn't you want the larger fish?
1: Well, the larger fish are the ones that are reproducing and stuff. So if you want more fish in the future, you keep the ones that are, especially the females. We put those back immediately. And the last one I caught was a pretty large male, but... He was kind of feisty and fought a lot, so I'm like, you know what, you deserve to go, so he went.
4: Yeah, he has some life in him.
0: Oh, wow, look at that. I didn't realize. So are there some fisher people who will catch a female and then, like, take it home anyway and everyone's upset with them?
1: I don't know if anyone is upset with them. I mean, there's a limit that you can keep, and some people choose to do so. I mean, the people who are more on the responsible side, they know which ones to put back and which ones to keep.
0: I'm glad to hear that. Yeah, that makes sense. Like, of course you would want the lake to be more populated. How do you know if it's a boy fish or not?
3: Yeah, I know.
4: You got to check.
3: It's got a certain extra part.
0: Oh, same way as a person?
3: Right.
1: It's kind of like their mouth are shaped differently. You know, I mean, you can look, especially in salmon and stuff like that, you can look all that up. I mean, I'm not making it up, but...
3: Okay. Yeah, the males wear cargo shorts.
0: Yeah, yeah.
3: Yeah, and they have all the pockets.
0: Awesome. Well, Tito, thanks for sharing all that with us, and thank you for listening to our show. We appreciate you, man.
1: No, thank you. And I believe the females have fanny packs, too.
0: Fanny pack. Oh, that's it. Okay, good.
3: Good call.
0: Yeah. All right. Good luck with your fishing, Tito. Have a great one.
3: Thanks for calling, man.
0: Yep. Bye. 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
8: Still that crash there, southbound circle at Platt blocking several lanes. Also, heavier volume on I-25, but still moving at posted speeds throughout. We do have camper traffic starting to build west of Denver and also up Highway 24 near Woodland Park. I'm Sean Martinez as traffic.
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What is a kid license, and why are some parents insisting their kids get them? I should probably take note of this as a parent. It's coming up a few moments away in the news on the TJ Show.

0: 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That's 92.9 Peak FM. This is the TJ Show, or news. It sounds different around here. Kenny reads through every story he can find, and then he brings us the most interesting ones. Kenny, what's happening on the planet today?
1: Saw this profile on businessinsider.com. There's a parent. Her name is Kristen. And she really wanted her kids, who are now 12 and 10, to be independent and resilient from a young age. So she started giving them these small tasks, like walking to the mailbox to get the mail and perhaps, you know, letting them play freely. Now, her concern wasn't for fear of stranger danger, but with her kids being so independent, she was concerned about well-meaning adults or police that would intervene or accuse her of neglect
0: Oh, yeah.
1: for letting her young children walk.

0: and play alone.
1: You may remember, so there was a woman who allowed her, I think it was her daughter, to walk to school, and she was like 12 or 13 years old, and this was in New York City. Someone called the police on her.
2: Which is insane, because walking to school is the norm in a lot of places.
1: Well, could you imagine, like, if you had someone jump in a time machine 30 years ago,
2: yes,
1: and you saw them, I don't know if I can let my kid walk to the mailbox. What? They would think, what happened to the planet?
2: Mm-hmm.
1: But yeah, this is kind of where we've gotten to. It is this weird slow boil that's happened, and I'm right there with these parents. I get concerned. I'll tell you a story. So we were out to dinner the other night, and there was a fountain, you know, soda fountain, and my kid wanted to go get water. And it was about 50 feet away. And I thought, could she do it on her own?
2: I think she can.
1: But she walked, and I was keeping my eye on her like a hawk. Mm-hmm. And I'm like, this can't be normal. And I'm looking around. I'm like, is anyone a danger here? And I'm seeing it's a bunch of college students. I'm like, that dude's looking at that chick. He's not looking at my kid. And the girl smiled at her. So I think this is safe.
2: And now, on the other hand, I have a friend of mine who recently moved to Norway with her family, and her 9 and 6-year-old take the train to school and home. And yeah, that is the norm there. Like,
1: right,
2: kids do that.
1: And that sounds sort of dreamy, but it sounds terrifying here for some reason.
2: Mm-hmm.
3: Well, in this particular case, Kristen lets her 12-year-old take public transportation in Chicago to get to school. So her solution, with the help of the nonprofit Let Grow, she's printed out these kid licenses for her kids. And the license has the child's name, it has the parent's phone number, and the parent and the child's signature. And it essentially says to a concerned adult who intervenes, hey, I'm not being neglected. This is part of my parenting. I am a Let Grow kid.
1: Mm.
3: So there's little kid licenses to, I guess, put other people at ease that these kids aren't being neglected. This is just how they're being raised.
1: Yeah, I don't know what the answer is. I wish I had, like, the solution to say, oh, if you just do it this way. But it's scary when you're a parent, mm-hmm, especially when you read the news.
2: Right.
1: If you've got access to social media, who wants their kid to walk out into that world? But you know you have to do something.
3: Yeah.
1: You can't keep them inside on a screen. That's the alternative.
3: Definitely a clever possible solution. Probably doesn't work for everybody, but something to put out there.
1: Kenny, thanks for keeping us somewhat informed.
3: That's what's happening.
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5: Still that crash there, southbound circle at Platt, blocking several lanes. Also, heavier volume on I-25, but still moving at posted speeds throughout. We do have camper traffic starting to build west of Denver and also up Highway 24 near Woodland Park. I'm Sean Martinez as traffic.
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16: You know, I watched a video the other day about kids getting landlines at home. We haven't had a landline in my house in I can't even tell you how long. But seeing these parents about my age being teleported back to their own childhoods, a simpler time before screens, was really powerful. And as for the kids, they sat and had conversations with their grandparents without multitasking or being distracted by a screen. I thought this was a great way to have kids stay in touch with family members and friends without getting sucked into the smartphone era too young. Of course, you need other people close by to hop on board as well if this is something that's going to work. Perhaps most important, I realized, these relics can be a great conversation starter with your children. You can talk about what it really means to be connected in this day and age. Things have changed a lot. I'm Dr. Sanjay Gupta, helping you live a better life.
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0: Ivy Wild, thank you for starting your day with the TJ Show on 92.9 Peak FM. This is the TJ Show, and look at this, we're welcoming Brooke. It's always hard to connect with someone with all the different time zones when they're in Hawaii. Brooke, are you in Maui right now?
1: I am.
0: This is so cool. So you get to just be in Maui all the time. That's where you live.
1: We do, but we still have jobs, and we still have to do all the normal life things.
0: Now, I like that you know you have to answer that question, because I will say you sound exceptionally calm.
2: Yes.
1: Oh, good. Well, we love you guys so much. So to hear your voice and actually be talking to you is really sweet. You guys are great.
0: Oh, good news.
2: Well, thank you.
0: Now, I heard that your son discovered the show. How old is he?
1: He just turned 13.
0: 13.
2: Nice.
0: He discovered the show because he bought a radio at a garage sale, and he was playing with this new cool toy, the radio, and he was bouncing around, and somehow you stumbled on our station. And yep. That's a very cool thing to hear that that's still happening.
1: And he has a little AM/FM radio, but it was just a little tiny speaker, but it had the little link to, he thought, oh, I could see if this will work. And it was $1, so I gave him $1, and he went home, and now he has this little AM/FM radio.
3: That's awesome.
2: That's fun.
0: How many months of Spotify can you get for $1?
1: Exactly.
2: Yeah.
3: 5 minutes.
2: Seriously, the prices keep going up.
0: I know. Somehow listening to music has turned into like calling a hotline. Yeah. I mean, I never did it myself, but I heard.
3: Oh, that's what you're talking about.
2: Okay.
0: Now, did you grow up in Hawaii or did you move there for some reason?
1: Yeah, no, we actually about 20 years ago moved out here, and my husband and I both work with a nonprofit here, and we weren't sure how long it would be, and that was almost 20 years ago. So.
0: How about that? Do you feel like you've gotten used to it, or does it still just kind of take your breath away with how beautiful everything is?
1: Oh, it still does. It is beautiful. Of course, I've gotten used to it, but it's still the most beautiful place.
0: What state were you in before that?
1: California.
0: Oh, okay.
2: So, okay. All right. Nice. So you went from beauty to beauty.
0: Yeah.
1: I think it's the beauty of the people. Not that California's people aren't, but there's a different kind of community here where people smile at each other. You'll mm-hmm. just randomly talk to people in Costco. It's hard to get through a store, actually, without talking to a few people on your way through the store. So
0: love that you're going to Costco out there in Hawaii. I mean, if it couldn't get any better. They decided to put a Costco there, and it's like, here's a little something extra for you. What's the best deal you got going on at Costco this month?
1: Oh, I don't know. Today's my big day to go, so I'll let you know.
0: Yeah, if it's the same, I'm assuming it's all the same. Good deal on dental floss this month.
1: Oh,
0: $4.50 off. Yeah, you might want to check that out.
1: I will.
0: Yeah, you need that after all the pineapples, you know,
2: mm-hmm.
0: and get that sugar off your teeth. Listen, Brooke, great to talk to you. You have an amazing day, and thank you for listening.
1: You too. Thank you so much for all you do.
0: Thank you.
2: Thank you.
0: There she is, Brooke.
2: You take care.
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15: Hey, it's Tim. 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

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Leave us a message, and you might hear your voice on the other side of the weekend. 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

two to the three to the four. When it's last call and they kick us out the door. It's getting kind of late, but the ladies want some more. Oh my, good Lord. Tell them drink some.

0: 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This is the TJ Show. What are you doing on this fine Memorial Day weekend, J-Bo?
1: There are a lot of sales, so I might be doing some shopping.
0: Shoes?
1: No. Like buying a grill. I have a house now. I gotta be an adult and buy responsible things.
2: Whoa. Patio furniture.
1: Yeah, patio furniture, grills, maybe a renovated bathroom. Who knows, you know?
0: All right, very good. You got stuff to do every day with the new house, right?
1: Yes, every day.
0: Kenny, what are you doing this weekend?
3: Going to the beach. That's what you do on Memorial Day weekend.
0: Oh, man, but it's so busy.
3: Mm-hmm. It'll be busy, but you know, the excitement is fun, and unfortunately, the weather in our area is not going to be too cooperative, but we'll make the best of it.
0: All right. Very good.
1: TJ, what are you doing this weekend?
0: You know what? I actually don't know.
1: You check your calendar? Because your wife always puts something on the calendar.
0: No, because there's nothing on the calendar. It's so bizarre.
1: Oh,
0: hold on,
1: surprise,
0: let me call my wife real quick. I got my phone here. I'll find out. Hey, can you come on the radio for a second?
4: Yeah, I'm in the car with the girls.
0: Okay.
4: Hello.
0: Hi. What are we doing this weekend?
4: Oh, it's Memorial Day weekend.
0: Yeah, hello.
4: I don't know. I hate that kind of a hello.
0: Oh, yeah, I got to work on that.
1: Hello.
0: Yeah, when I say hello.
1: I say that all the time. You must hate me. Hello. Hello is not like a rude thing. Hello.
4: It's him saying, duh.
1: No,
4: that's what it is.
1: No. Hello is like, okay, like, yeah, right. Like,
5: I think the way TJ is doing it is like a duh.
1: Oh, yeah. No, it's not meant to be like a duh.
4: Yeah,
1: it's supposed to be like hello.
0: Okay, so what are we doing this weekend?
4: Nothing.
0: Oh, great.
4: I've got stuff to do all day Saturday.
0: Oh, yeah, there it is. So I'll be on my own this weekend.
1: She has plans.
0: Yeah, okay. That's
5: not on your own. You have children.
4: Girls, hello.
1: Yeah. There you go. Hello.
0: Girls, am I fun to hang out with when it's just the four of us?
6: Yeah.
0: We went to go see the Sheep Detectives last time. You all had a blast.
1: Hello.
4: Why do you guys always do such fun things when I'm busy, and then when I'm home, we don't do anything?
0: Well, because then you and I get to hang out.
4: Yeah, but sometimes I want to watch Sheep Detective movies.
0: All right, well, we can figure this out.
1: Yeah, she wants to watch movies and eat burgers.
4: Hello.
1: Hello.
0: All right, I got to run. Love you.
4: Love you.
0: Bye.
1: Bye.
0: All right, so there you go. That's some version of what I'm doing this weekend. Does that answer your question?
1: Yes, it does. Have fun.
0: You know where the hello thing came from? I just realized it. It just dawned on me. So I used to work for Elvis Duran. And he had a friend named Uncle Johnny, and he would sarcastically, like if someone did something really dumb, like they crossed the street and they weren't watching and they almost ran him over, he would roll the window down and scream, "Hello, lady." So we started shortening it to hello.
1: Yeah, because I say hello, but usually it's because I'm an ingredient. Like, hello, like, okay.
0: Yeah.
1: Like that.
0: By the way, and the reason why I do really fun things with the kids when I'm with them alone is because I have to stack the deck. I have to work harder at being fun to be around because, you know, I say when they're doing something wrong, I don't think my wife does as much. So like Sheep Detectives, that's stacking the deck. We know we're going to have a great time.
1: Yeah, that's true.
0: Although they did complain they wanted to see the Mario movie, which I know you saw and you said you liked.
1: I have. I really enjoyed it. But your wife also wants to go do fun things.
0: Yes. No, it's true. And I'll see Sheep Detectives twice. That's how much I loved it. I endorse that film.
1: Okay. But go see Mario.
0: No,
1: that's what your kids want to go see.
0: This is the TJ Show. 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
23: Sunshine this morning, but quickly increasing cloud cover. You may see some showers and storms, especially later this afternoon and evening. Maybe some stronger ones with small hail and brief heavy rainfall. Cooler temperatures in the lower 60s. For the KKTV 11 Alert weather, I'm meteorologist Kevin Bloomberg.

0: 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This is the TJ Show. You know, something kind of funny happened. I was reading a commercial, and there was something called the Buzzed Bull Creamery. And I asked Heather, I was like, what is that? I've never heard of that. And I was like, what a cool name. And she looked it up, and it's a place that serves ice cream, but they also spike their ice cream.
1: Nice. Okay.
0: I think with vodka. And I was like, wow, I must be out of the loop, or maybe like I'm not that fun, but I've never heard of that before. And so I asked if we can speak with the guy who runs that shop. Is that you, Dave?
2: Indeed it is, my friend.
1: Hey, Dave.
0: So, Dave, well, first of all, thank you for advertising on the local radio station that we're on in South Carolina. I'm like so blown away and appreciative. Anyone who's advertising, it keeps our show on the radio and it supports local radio. That's really important. But Dave, this Buzzed Bull Creamery, has this been a thing where you spike ice cream and you're just getting a little bit of buzz while you're eating it?
2: You're getting as much buzz as we put in there, my friend. So we elevate your ice cream experience by adding alcohol to ice creams or shakes. And we can add almost any alcohol you choose.
1: Nice.
0: How many scoops equals like a glass or a beer? Like what is the ratio there?
2: So a small ice cream is about a scoop and a half, and it has one shot of liquor in it.
0: Okay, and does it hit you the same way if you were to just take a shot, or is there something that's elevated because it's in the ice cream and the sugar?
2: If you take a shot, it's going to hit you a little bit quicker because it's straight alcohol, right? But you're going to get the same liquor content into your body as you would if you were having a cocktail with a shot in it.
0: Kenny's taking note, by the way.
3: Well, I mean, this seems to be news to you, but have you ever heard of a White Russian or a mudslide? It's pretty much ice cream with alcohol.
0: Yeah, but it's not like actual ice cream that looks like ice cream, is it?
3: A mudslide is like a chocolate milkshake with vodka in it.
1: But also, if you go to burger joints, they serve like boozy shakes.
0: How do you avoid like a kid taking a bite of their dad's ice cream?
1: That's for the dad to avoid.
4: Yeah, right?
1: That's a dad's problem.
4: Yeah, that's not his problem.
2: Oh, that's awesome. We're paying attention to what's going on. Obviously, we're regulated by the South Carolina Law Enforcement Division, and we have eyes on everything, number one. Number two, we expect the parents to take care of their kids, and we're very specific about what's liquored and what's not. Right now, our most popular is a cotton candy Italian ice with whipped cream vodka.
0: Well, okay. Dave.
1: All right.
0: It's so great to be connected with you. Mm-hmm. Thanks. I was just curious about what you guys did, and then you've explained it.
1: Yes.
0: So we wish you the very best with your business. Thanks again for choosing the radio to advertise. How has it been advertising on the radio, by the way? Side question.
2: Oh, it's awesome.
0: There
2: it's
0: you go.
2: Awesome. Have a lot of fun doing it. Like to hear our name, and people are definitely coming in and mentioning the radio station, so I'm very happy about it, and we appreciate you all.
0: Oh, that's awesome.
1: Well, thank you.
0: Well, we love you guys. All the best. Have a great weekend, and enjoy all the business. I'm sure you're going to get a lot of business this weekend.
2: Sounds great. Have a good time.
0: There he is.
1: Take care.
0: Dave.
1: Thanks,
0: Dave. The Buzz Bull Creamery, South Carolina. You've got the TJ Show here, and when you get to work, don't leave us in the car. 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

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We'll get to this in the news a few moments away. It's coming up on the TJ Show.

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0: 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Our news, it sounds different around here. Kenny reads through every story he can find, and then he brings us the most interesting ones. Kenny, what's happening on the planet today?
1: Yesterday, a woman named Kelsey Fendler is setting off to make history, and she literally set sail yesterday. Her goal, and she'd be the first American woman to do it if she does successfully complete this mission, is to row in a rowboat from Monterey, California to Honolulu, Hawaii. A 2,400-mile journey that's expected to take anywhere from 70 to 90 days.
2: Hmm. Wow.
0: You know, I don't know.
2: Row, row, row your boat gently across the ocean.
0: Are flights that expensive? Is this where we're at?
2: They are pretty pricey.
0: This is wild. But I wonder from a logistics standpoint, if you're going to be in a rowboat over that long of a distance, how do you avoid either getting hit by another ship or something else? Yes. It just seems like there's such a high risk there.
1: Well, it's a risky thing. This is most definitely a dangerous thing that she is setting her sights on. I mean, the ocean's pretty big. The odds of her coming across a big ship, I think, are slim. But I think it would be pretty hard to see her in this tiny rowboat if you're on a big shipping container and the captain's deck is, 100 feet in the air.
0: It's not for me. I'll tell you, good for her. First of all, happy for her that she knows how to do that. I got invited to go on a sailboat one time. It was when I was in Boston, and it was unbelievable. Boston Harbor. And they said, hey, you want to come on a sailboat with me? Oh, okay, yeah. We thought it was going to be this relaxing thing. We packed sandwiches. We were all ready. Went to Whole Foods. Got like a nice little bag.
2: Went to Whole Foods.
0: And I didn't realize that we were supposed to help with the sailboat.
1: Sure.
0: And so he starts directing us on what to do. And my wife, Jess, and I, we quote this all the time because my wife thought it would be a good time to open up her turkey sandwich. And she started eating it for this, quote, peaceful ride. And the guy looked at her and said, Jess, put down the turkey sandwich. And like reprimanded her. And so she
2: was like, I invited you to come out here to work.
0: Yeah, she put it away. And then she got up and she started pulling the ropes. And we're like, oh, my goodness, we're stuck out here with this guy. We never saw him again.
2: Thought you were being invited to come out to just be little, for him to serve you?
0: Yes.
2: Wow.
0: I didn't know. I mean, I've never been on a boat in my life.
1: Hands on deck.
0: Yes, I didn't know you had to get involved.
1: Especially with sailing.
0: Yeah, I assumed there was a motor on it, but that's not the case. Well,

0: Sailboat.
1: There may have been a small motor on it, but if you want to actually let the wind do the thing,
2: yeah
1: there's a lot of ropes and pulling.
2: It's
1: and tugging
2: crazy.
1: And not tying.
2: I'm like, who would want to do this? This is what you do. Like, if you're connected to a piece of like another boat and you have to survive your way back to land, you would choose to do a sailboat. It doesn't make any sense.
0: It's a lot of work.
2: Yes, it was so weird. But anyway, Kenny, thank you for keeping us somewhat informed.
1: That's what's happening.
2: She's going to make it. She's going to do
1: fine. I
2: think so. The TJ Show is on the go when you are. 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
9: A Better Life with Dr. Sanjay Gupta.
10: In recent years, scientists have really dialed up the urgency to understand PFAS, sometimes referred to as forever chemicals because of how long they take to break down. The latest study found these chemicals may be aging men in their 50s and 60s a bit faster than men who are younger or older, or women of any age. Experts we talked to said the accumulation of PFAS may lower testosterone levels in men, impair sperm quality, and increase risks of testicular and kidney cancer. Women, it seems, just seem to be able to clear PFAS faster. Now, whether you're a man or a woman, trying to limit your exposure is a great idea. Three ways to do that. Filter your drinking water. Don't use non-stick cookware like Teflon, and avoid fast food packaging, which are sometimes coated with these chemicals. I'm Dr. Sanjay Gupta, helping you live a better life.
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1: This was from yesterday's show. Our listener Eric called in with his son Ian, and Ian wanted an idea to prank his teacher on the last day of school, and Kenny delivered. It was great.
0: Yeah, I wonder how that's going to go.
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2: To Wednesday's episode, Heather, the fine journalist that she is, let us in on a really fascinating slice of life where she admitted to her husband, Lewis, not that he was right, that he was not wrong about something.
1: Mm-hmm.
0: It was a very, it wasn't really an apology, but she says it was. You can judge for yourself.
1: Yeah.
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3: On today's show, we had a little chat with Dave. He runs the Buzzed Bull Creamery in South Carolina.
0: Yeah, ice cream. It gives you a buzz.
3: Mm-hmm.
0: Very interesting. First time I had been exposed to that. Very grateful because they advertise over at our Charleston, South Carolina radio station. He was a cool guy.
2: Yeah.
1: Yeah, a lot of fun.
0: A lot of fun. You could search for the TJ Show wherever you listen to podcasts. That'll pop up there. I would say my favorite was the call we got from Amy and the drama between her and her neighbor and her sunglasses.
1: Yes.
0: Multiple pairs of sunglasses.
1: Yes, that was great.
0: I think she's got to say something, but you can decide for yourself. You can find that on our podcast. All right, so we are going to take a nice weekend. Hope you have an amazing Memorial Day weekend. Be safe, not to sound like a dad. Why don't I go to default dad mode?
1: Because you live on Paranoia Alley.
0: Well, it's you got kids running around. You never know what's going to happen. And when I say be safe, stay away from the hot dogs, okay? I know that.
1: Why? Eat whatever you want.
0: All right, you want to eat hot dogs? Eat hot dogs.
1: Hot dogs are great.
0: Well, you know, we're the show.
1: I like a nice little glizzy.
0: Can I just, not to pat ourselves on the back, but we did not do the segment where we read all the ingredients off about what's in the hot dog. Most other shows do that. We're not going to do that. So that's nice, right?
1: Yes.
0: You don't need to know what's in the hot dog. Don't ask how the sausage is made. It's one of the oldest sayings, deep wisdom in food for a reason. We thank you for turning your radio on. I know we're talking about the podcast, but first and foremost, thank you for turning on your radio. Enjoy your Memorial Day weekend. If you like what you're hearing, please tell a friend. 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

0: 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Well, this isn't good. Frontier Airlines, which is based out of Denver, has just been ranked as one of the worst airlines for cancellations and flights that are either late or delayed. A study found that 1 in 9 flights arrived 45 minutes late, and 1 in 12 flights arrived over an hour late, and that was the worst out of all the airlines. They have already racked up 178 tardy slips from the head of DIA, and they have to spend next weekend in timeout.
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15: A better life with Dr. Sanjay Gupta.
16: You know, I watched a video the other day about kids getting landlines at home. We haven't had a landline in my house in, I can't even tell you how long. But seeing these parents about my age being teleported back to their own childhoods, a simpler time before screens, was really powerful. And as for the kids, they sat and had conversations with their grandparents without multitasking or being distracted by a screen. I thought this was a great way to have kids stay in touch with family members and friends without getting sucked into the smartphone era too young. Of course, you need other people close by to hop on board as well if this is something that's going to work. Perhaps most important, I realized, these relics can be a great conversation starter with your children. You can talk about what it really means to be connected in this day and age. Things have changed a lot. I'm Dr. Sanjay Gupta, helping you live a better life.
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Starting Tuesday, we have an amazing getaway for you. That would be a British guy singing songs at Mile High on the

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11: You know, one of the weirder things I've seen on social media lately is parents feeding their babies butter, like whole sticks of butter. They swear that it helps them feel fuller after meals and get a good night's sleep, among other things. There's actually something to this. You know, butter is full of fat, which a rapidly growing infant needs, but eating butter all the time results in, quote, boxing out other important nutrients they need as well. Spokesperson for the Academy of Nutrition and Dietetics told us she recommends half a teaspoon to a teaspoon melted and then added to a puree. Or as they get older, you can drizzle oil or melted butter over cooked vegetables, she told us. We never say just give butter by itself, and it's not the only source of fat she would recommend. Avocados, hummus, fish, they are great sources of fat as well. And also, great foods to introduce. I'm Dr. Sanjay Gupta, helping you live a better life.
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0: 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From the 11 Alert team at KKTV, here is Southern Colorado's most accurate forecast.
18: Sunshine this morning, but quickly increasing cloud cover. Eventually some showers and storms, especially later this afternoon and evening. Maybe some stronger ones with small hail and brief heavy rainfall. Cooler temperatures in the lower 60s. For the KKTV 11 Alert weather, I'm meteorologist Kevin.

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16: A better life with Dr. Sanjay Gupta.
17: So-called superagers, they are an enviable segment of the population. People who are older than 80, whose brains function like someone a fraction of their age. It's true, a lot of these people have genetics on their side, but more and more research is bearing out the idea that people who practice good brain health also slow their cognitive decline. Dr. Richard Isaacson, a pioneer in the Alzheimer's space, told us that, quote, his studies have found lifestyle changes, including diet, exercise, reducing stress and optimizing sleep, along with managing vascular risk factors with certain medications, can actually help grow brain areas and also reduce telltale signs of Alzheimer's, such as tau tangles and amyloid plaques. What else helps? Staying social, surrounding yourself with family and friends, and maybe even volunteering for a real sense of purpose. I'm Dr. Sanjay Gupta, helping you live a better life.
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Justin Bieber and his wife Haley, along with their son Jack, were just spotted at Disneyland enjoying a nice vacation. Do they let him cut the lines because he's famous? They shouldn't let him cut the lines.

0: 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It always takes the water a little while to warm up in Colorado, whether it's at a water park or a pool or a lake. New survey found that 98% of women in the United States hate partners wearing Speedos on the beach. You don't see too much of that in the United States. Although, I bet if they conducted this survey over in Europe along the French Riviera, the results would be the exact opposite.
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16: A better life with Dr. Sanjay Gupta.
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10: sometimes referred to as forever chemicals because of how long they take to break down. The latest study found these chemicals may be aging men in their 50s and 60s a bit faster than men who are younger or older, or women of any age. Experts we talked to said the accumulation of PFAS may lower testosterone levels in men, impair sperm quality, and increase risks of testicular and kidney cancer. 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Three ways to do that. 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I'm Dr. Sanjay Gupta, helping you live a better life.
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6: Sunshine this morning, but quickly increasing cloud cover. Eventually some showers and storms, especially later this afternoon and evening. Maybe some stronger ones with small hail and brief heavy rainfall. Cooler temperatures in the lower 60s. For the KKTV 11 Alert weather, I'm meteorologist Kevin Bloomberg.

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1: 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I am Woody. There's an ice cream shop in Michigan called Kersley Cone, and they are going viral for one of those gimmicky food challenges. In order to win a free t-shirt, a person has to eat their 6.5-pound ice cream sundae in less than 30 minutes. 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It has 13 scoops of ice cream, candy, sauces, whipped cream, cookies, peanut butter wafers, cherries, and you can get it topped with sprinkles of Ozempic, which is fun.
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6: The on-ramp is partially blocked. I-25 northbound from Mesa Ridge and Fort Carson, exit 132 there. Again, that's the on-ramp, not I-25, but that is what's bunching it up on the northbound side. Everybody on the southbound side looking at it. Everything else, heavy volume. I'm Coyote, that's traffic.
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21: A better life with Dr. Sanjay Gupta.
22: We are finally starting to learn more things we can do to keep our brain sharp as we age. A lot of people think crossword puzzles or Sudoku might do the trick, but the science doesn't really bear that out. What one recent study found, though, was that a certain type of brain training seems to have a significant impact on cognition as we get older. It wasn't memory or even problem-solving tasks that moved the needle. It was an interactive computerized game that tested the ability to recognize two separate images in faster and faster sequences. It's what we call a task of divided attention, in which you don't have a conscious strategy on how to improve. That's according to the study's lead author. You're just trying to do the best you can to figure out how to divide your attention. Now, the game in this study was called Double Decision, if you want to find it and try it out yourself. I'm Dr. Sanjay Gupta, helping you live a better life.
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Lamborghini is now charging $800 for cup holders. The cup holder package includes one holder on the driver's side, another on the passenger's side of the dashboard, which sounds like a problem for people who live in Vail or Aspen, not so much Colorado Springs. 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
1: The on-ramp is partially blocked, I-25 northbound from Mesa Ridge and Fort Carson, exit 132 there. Again, that's the on-ramp, not I-25, but that is what's bunching it up on the northbound side. Everybody on the southbound side looking at it, everything else, heavy volume. I'm Coyote, that's traffic.
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13: You know, I watched a video the other day about kids getting landlines at home. We haven't had a landline in my house in, I can't even tell you how long. But seeing these parents about my age being teleported back to their own childhoods, a simpler time before screens, was really powerful. And as for the kids, they sat and had conversations with their grandparents without multitasking or being distracted by a screen. I thought this was a great way to have kids stay in touch with family members and friends without getting sucked into the smartphone era too young. Of course, you need other people close by to hop on board as well if this is something that's going to work. Perhaps most important, I realized, these relics can be a great conversation starter with your children. You can talk about what it really means to be connected in this day and age. Things have changed a lot. I'm Dr. Sanjay Gupta, helping you live a better life.
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1: Mostly cloudy with increasing chances for showers and storms. Some of these could be a bit stronger with sizable hail and heavy rain. Continuing into the early overnight hours, high temperatures only around 60. With the KKTV 11 Alert weather, meteorologist Kevin Bloomberg.

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92.9 Peak FM. It's always red, white, and blue for the 4th of July, but this year, red means the red hair of Ed Sheeran. He's playing Mile High on the 4th of July. We're going to pair that up with a gorgeous hotel stay. Details on how you can get qualified coming up.

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2: 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I work in downtown Colorado Springs, and I listen to you guys every day. 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

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A rare lobster was recently discovered for sale at a grocery store in Brighton, New York. A very rare orange lobster, around 1 in 30 million for those guys. Somebody spotted it, they bought it, they kept it alive, and now it's in a New York City aquarium. And all of the red lobsters immediately went to Sherwin-Williams and bought cans of orange spray paint.

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1: A better life with Dr. Sanjay Gupta.
17: In recent years, scientists have really dialed up the urgency to understand PFAS, sometimes referred to as forever chemicals because of how long they take to break down. The latest study found these chemicals may be aging men in their 50s and 60s a bit faster than men who are younger or older, or women of any age. Experts we talked to said the accumulation of PFAS may lower testosterone levels in men, impair sperm quality, and increase risks of testicular and kidney cancer. Women, it seems, just seem to be able to clear PFAS faster. Now, whether you're a man or a woman, trying to limit your exposure is a great idea. Three ways to do that. Filter your drinking water. Don't use non-stick cookware like Teflon, and avoid fast food packaging, which are sometimes coated with these chemicals. I'm Dr. Sanjay Gupta, helping you live a better life.
13: I'm TJ, and that's J-Bo.
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4: You know, one of the weirder things I've seen on social media lately is parents feeding their babies butter, like whole sticks of butter. They swear that it helps them feel fuller after meals and get a good night's sleep, among other things. There's actually something to this. You know, butter is full of fat, which a rapidly growing infant needs, but eating butter all the time results in, quote, boxing out other important nutrients they need as well. Spokesperson for the Academy of Nutrition and Dietetics told us she recommends half a teaspoon to a teaspoon melted and then added to a puree. Or as they get older, you can drizzle oil or melted butter over cooked vegetables, she told us. We never say just give butter by itself, and it's not the only source of fat she would recommend. Avocados, hummus, fish, they are great sources of fat as well. And also great foods to introduce. I'm Dr. Sanjay Gupta, helping you live a better life.
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You can hang out with him weekday mornings. 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

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If you don't have any plans for the 4th of July, well, we've got some already for you. That would be a hotel stay with Gaylord Rockies Resort and two tickets to see Ed Sheeran at Mile High on the 4th of July. We can get you qualified starting Tuesday morning. Ooh.

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0: 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My name is Woody. According to a new survey from AAA, 96% of American drivers admit to at least one aggressive driving behavior in the past year. Stuff like running red lights, speeding, tailgating, honking, you know. I believe 94% of those 96% were driving on powers the day they conducted that survey.
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11: Participants went to sleep in a lab and were encouraged to dream about the problems. 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
13: Getting your heart broken can be really rough. It'll happen to most of us at some point in our lives. It's not just an emotional experience, it's a physical one too. Often described as getting the wind knocked out of you, a knot in your stomach, trouble sleeping. I recently spoke about this with Dr. Yoram Yovel, a psychiatrist and neuroscientist. He was on my podcast, Chasing Life. Now, he told me heartbreak doesn't have to last forever, and while your inclination might be to withdraw, isolate, and shut down, it's often the opposite of what supports healing. One of the things that helps us the most is reconnecting to other people you love. And the reverse is also true, he said. If someone you care about is struggling, don't give up on them. You hold the power to comfort loved ones that are in deep physical or emotional distress. I'm Dr. Sanjay Gupta, helping you live a better life.
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So you should know that a guy in Japan just broke the world record for running on all fours, like a cheetah. Using his arms and his legs, he ran the 100-meter dash in just under 15 seconds. That is going to come in so handy when he gets a craving for antelope.

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7: All right, dog lovers, I count myself among you. 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Mine is sitting right next to me right now, Leroy the dog. 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Crazy terrier. According to psychology professor Dr. Stanley Coren, young dogs need to get out in the world.
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11: There's something I'd like to talk to you about today, something that's been circulating on the internet that's become a real problem. Deep fake videos of me endorsing products that I've never even heard of and I have no relationship with whatsoever. Let me tell you clearly, these videos are scams. They are designed to take your money. Now, a couple things you should keep in mind. If something sounds too good to be true, it probably is. When you look at these videos, if they don't seem natural, if there's something off about them, the audio or the video, it's probably AI generated. And if you come across something that does pique your interest, see if you can find evidence of it from other sources. I promise you this, if I discover something incredible that you need to know about, I'm going to talk about it somewhere that you can easily find, not on some shady social media site. I'm Dr. Sanjay Gupta, helping you live a better life.
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2: Mostly cloudy with increasing chances for showers and storms. Some of these could be a bit stronger besides both hail and heavy rain. Continuing into the early overnight hours, high temperatures only around 60. For the KKTV 11 Alert weather, I'm meteorologist Kevin Bloomberg.

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Memorial Day weekend is here. Let's not forget why we call it Memorial Day weekend. And think about those who have served in the past, now, and will in the future as well. And remember all of them. 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

So Charlie is headed over to Memorial Park because he says Memorial Day weekend, of course, is about remembrance. And he wanted to hear that Havana song to take him to it. Going to go down to Prospect Lake and just hang out and remember everybody. I like that. Here you go. Camila, 92.9 Peak FM.

0: NSYNC, and there is Bye Bye Bye at 92.9. Good afternoon, I'm Coyote. So, if you love Ed Sheeran, fireworks, and freedom, because let's face it, after Memorial Day weekend is over, next up is the 4th of July. Well, you're going to love Mile High on the 4th of July. 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And hang out for Miss Belinda Carlisle, that heaven is a place on earth. Shaggy and Angel, and so much more to kick off the Friday fun next.
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0: 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We've got very heavy volume. Of course, it is Memorial Day weekend. Time of day stuff going to get you. Certainly the merge lanes and construction zone slowest. I'm Coyote, that's traffic.
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15: Sometimes you can tell a lot about what someone wants to do offline by looking at what they do online. Let me tell you about Pinterest's first parenting trend report. Pinterest is a huge platform. They have 600 million monthly users, 80 billion searches per month. The report found a shift from the iPad kid era to now, when parents are actually more interested in real-world adventures and hands-on activities. The global trends and insights lead at Pinterest told us families are thoughtfully designing childhoods rooted in creativity, intention, and meaningful experiences. One psychologist we spoke to said he sees this as a reflection of parents' desire to build core capacities in their children: resilience, curiosity, self-regulation, empathy. These things don't grow automatically, but are built through lived experience. I'm Dr. Sanjay Gupta, helping you live a better life.
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0: 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Here is Southern Colorado's most accurate forecast.
1: Mostly cloudy with increasing chances for showers and storms. Some of these could be a bit stronger besides both hail and heavy rain. Continuing into the early overnight hours, high temperatures only around 60. For the KKTV 11 Alert Weather, I'm meteorologist Kevin Bloomberg.
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You've heard us mention it. 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

0: Of course, Gaga and Bruno, and there is Die with a Smile at 92.9 Peak FM. Hey, good afternoon. I'm Coyote. It is Memorial Day weekend, so whether you're grilling out this weekend or whether you're just hanging out with the family and memorializing everybody, because, you know, let's face it, Memorial Day weekend is about remembering everybody that has served us in the past and certainly been there to make sure that we have the freedom that we want. So always remember this weekend. 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
0: 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We've got very heavy volume. Of course, it is Memorial Day weekend. Time of day stuff going to get you. Certainly the merge lanes and construction zone slowest. I'm Coyote. That's traffic.
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10: So-called superagers, they are an enviable segment of the population. People who are older than 80, whose brains function like someone a fraction of their age. It's true, a lot of these people have genetics on their side, but more and more research is bearing out the idea that people who practice good brain health also slow their cognitive decline. Dr. Richard Isaacson, a pioneer in the Alzheimer's space, told us that, quote, his studies have found lifestyle changes, including diet, exercise, reducing stress, and optimizing sleep, along with managing vascular risk factors with certain medications, can actually help grow brain areas and also reduce telltale signs of Alzheimer's, such as tau tangles and amyloid plaques. What else helps? Staying social, surrounding yourself with family and friends, and maybe even volunteering for a real sense of purpose. I'm Dr. Sanjay Gupta, helping you live a better life.
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11: They're taking the dates off their resumes. They won't list their college graduation date, and they'll only list their jobs from the last 15 years. 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Some companies design hiring filters that screen out applicants with too much experience.
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2: Up and down I-25, Union, Austin Bluffs, Powers, Academy, Stetson Hills, Dublin. Same deal, Fillmore and Woodman. We've got very heavy volume. Of course, it is Memorial Day weekend. Time of day stuff going to get you. Certainly the merge lanes and construction zone slowest. I'm Coyote. That's traffic.
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4: You know, one of the weirder things I've seen on social media lately is parents feeding their babies butter. Like whole sticks of butter. They swear that it helps them feel fuller after meals and get a good night's sleep, among other things. There's actually something to this. You know, butter is full of fat, which a rapidly growing infant needs, but eating butter all the time results in, quote, boxing out other important nutrients they need as well. Spokesperson for the Academy of Nutrition and Dietetics told us she recommends half a teaspoon to a teaspoon melted and then added to a puree. Or as they get older, you can drizzle oil or melted butter over cooked vegetables, she told us. We never say just give butter by itself, and it's not the only source of fat she would recommend. Avocados, hummus, fish, they are great sources of fat as well. And also, great foods to introduce. I'm Dr. Sanjay Gupta, helping you live a better life.
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0: 11 Alert team at KKTV, here is Southern Colorado's most accurate forecast.
1: Mostly cloudy with increasing chances for showers and storms. Some of these could be a bit stronger with sizable hail and heavy rain. Continuing into the early overnight hours, high temperatures only around 60. For the KKTV 11 Alert weather, meteorologist Kevin Bloom.

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was a two to the three to the four. When it's last call and they kick us out the door. It's getting kind of late, but the ladies want some more. Oh, my good Lord. 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
3: That crash I-25 southbound approaching Centennial there at exit 144 is bunching it up pretty bad. Of course, we're bunching up all over town, time of day volume, and of course, with the holiday weekend ahead, a lot more volume on the roads. That's pretty much what's going on. I'm Coyote. That's traffic.
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5: All right, dog lovers, I count myself among you. 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He is nuts and lots of fun. Crazy terrier. According to psychology professor Dr. Stanley Coren, young dogs need to get out in the world.
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13: Getting your heart broken can be really rough. It'll happen to most of us at some point in our lives. It's not just an emotional experience, it's a physical one too. Often described as getting the wind knocked out of you, a knot in your stomach, trouble sleeping. I recently spoke about this with Dr. Yoram Yovil, a psychiatrist and neuroscientist. He was on my podcast, Chasing Life. Now, he told me heartbreak doesn't have to last forever. And while your inclination might be to withdraw, isolate, and shut down, it's often the opposite of what supports healing. 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And the reverse is also true, he said. If someone you care about is struggling, don't give up on them. You hold the power to comfort loved ones that are in deep physical or emotional distress. I'm Dr. Sanjay Gupta, helping you live a better life.
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11: Mostly cloudy with increasing chances for showers and storms. Some of these could be a bit stronger besides a bulk hail and heavy rain. Continuing into the early overnight hours, high temperatures only around 60. For the KKTV 11 Alert weather, I'm meteorologist Kevin Bloomberg.